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2: 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You were born with wings. 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You have wings. 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
1: 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Yehi wajah hai ki hum jo settlements karwate hainge they are very very competitive settlement. कोई भी जो है उस सेटलमेंट से जो है, यही वजह सही अल्लाह लास्ट 13 ईयर से एक ही फील्ड में क्यों काम कर रहा 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

The advertisements, views, and opinions expressed in the radio show are that of the sponsors, guests, and callers, and are not necessarily those of the South Asian Unlimited show, host, and its producers. The show is for entertainment purposes only and does not advocate any sponsors' messages. It is solely the responsibility of the advertiser or sponsor.

0: 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And I think worldwide Bakra Eid jo hai wo kal celebrate ki ja rahi hai, if I'm not wrong, and if somebody has some different information, aap 4165930055 pe call karke bhi hame bata sakte hain. 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
6: 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Enjoy the song. I'll be back.

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2: The opinions stated by the various contributors to Sean Express are not to be considered as endorsed by Sean Express or CMR. They represent the opinions of the individual or business in question. 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Moreover, the health tips given on this radio show should be cleared with a physician or nutritionist. We make no guarantee about the accuracy of information presented on this show.
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6: 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My phone number is 416-428-2165. That is 416-428-2165. Thank you very much.
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5: Okay, so you feel that if we don't mean it, we shouldn't say sorry. We should say sorry only if it is a genuine sorry. Is that right?
7: Absolutely. And it should be both ways. It shouldn't be just for a catch-up job.
5: Yes.
7: It should be generally you recognize what mistake you've made. You've made efforts to change it and improve it and then resolve the issue and then mean it.
5: Wonderful. And have you ever saved any relationship in your life by saying sorry?
7: Yes, I have, for sure. Definitely.
5: Yeah? Okay. Wonderful. Thank you so much for joining us.
7: Thank you.
5: So nice to have you. You're most welcome. G416-593-0055. Sorry, loves kitna important hai aapki zindagi mein aur isne kya kya magic kiye hue hain aapki life mein. Let's hear it from you. Next caller hamare saath judenge. Welcome. Kaun hai hamare saath? G416-593-0055. You're on air. Go ahead, please. जी आप लोग कॉल कर सकते हैं अगर कोई भी आपके यू नो कमेंट्स आप देना चाहें 416-593-0055 और हम चल रहे थे एक बहुत ही प्यारे से गाने की तरफ और गाना हमने लिया है इतना ना मुझसे तू प्यार बढ़ा 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
1: Opinions and endorsements by various advertisers and contributors to the following show on CMR 101.3 FM are not to be considered as that of the show or CMR. 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
2: काम से दिन भर थके यार करना नहीं और काम
3: अब

And here we meet again on the day where focus is on a particular ballroom all the way. And this is to celebrate the Savoy Ballroom of New York City, which was, kehte hain ki, bird ka finest ballroom tha in 1926 till 1958. Or aaj it's the anniversary of the commemorative plaques installation of this prestigious one, jiske liye kehte hain ki ek wo time bhi raha tha jab 2000 log jo hain wo bahar khade rahe the aur is ballroom mein unko entry tak nahi mili thi us waqt pe, kyunki it was so full on its opening night. So on this funnest ringing fact of the day, while you know, this is Swati and Hansel on Filmi Nukkar CMR 101.3 FM per saying ki jise ballroom dancing and playing to its tune se ho pyar, wo isse kaise karega inkaar? Bolo to.

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1: 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And everybody knows that Canada's summers are the best summers.
0: Yes.
1: 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Enjoy the summers. अब हम आ जाते हैं आपके क्वेश्चन पर कि yes, कभी कभार situations ऐसी होती है हमारे साथ कि हमारे ऊपर debts पहुंच जाते हैं, मल्टीपल रीजन है, बच्चों की पढ़ाई होगी, आपने बच्चों को ओवरसीज 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
1: 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also call me. I can help them in getting a business loan, which will help them in running their business and which will help them in taking their debts paid out also.
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1: Bahut sare options hain, bahut sari cheeze hain. The only thing, you have to talk to a professional. प्रोफेशनल से बात करेंगे, आपके सॉल्यूशन निकलेंगे और आपको एक जेन्युइन एडवाइस मिलेगी. बिकॉज बीइंग अ लाइसेंस मॉर्गेज एजेंट एंड बीइंग अ लाइसेंस 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Maybe I can able to help you in giving, taking out from this stress. Yes, Swati ji.
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0: to advertise with Filmi Nukkad on CMR at 5 p.m. Your prime drive time show. 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
2: जो we will be giving up and once Alberta is agar the separation goes through they can do whatever they want, they can you know build all the pipelines or they can be very because Alberta is you know produces if I'm not wrong the third most they have the third most highest reserves oil ke in the world,
0: okay,
2: so there is a lot of oil to be tapped into, but that's what the problem is. Ki, as a nation, Canada produces a lot of oil, but problem padti hai ki we are not able to transport it efficiently. Mm-hmm. So, if Alberta, you know, and currently US is the biggest consumer and client, hamare oil ka. We are not even the biggest oil consumer of our own oil. Because all these transport issues jo chal rahe hain. So, you see, agar Alberta separate ho jata hai, we will lose a big chunk, a very important chunk of land where most of the resources are.
0: Right.
2: So, that definitely has a ripple effect on overall economy. That makes us significantly weaker. तो दैट्स व्हाट इट इज, एंड जैसे मैंने आपको शुरू में बोला कि दिस इज मोर लाइक अ नेगोशिएटिंग टूल दैट दीज गाइज़ आर यूजिंग,
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2: 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Many decisions have been blocked politically as well. Most recently, if I'm not wrong, Keystone XL ka jo pipeline tha, that got cancelled in the US. So, ek kisam se ye frustration ka, you know, this is the reason why there's so much frustration. Kyunki Alberta ek kisam se bolta hai, yaar, we are the biggest industry and we are constantly restricted. Rightfully so. So and you know, dekha jaye Swati ji, ye pipelines hain, they create jobs. Canada needs the energy revenue the way the economy is right now. Why cannot we, you know, take advantage of the resources that we have? Revenue as a nation banta hai. Global oil demand still exists.
1: Yes.
2: You know, pipelines are safer than railroad transport, even. मैं तो कहूंगा टैंकर ट्रांसपोर्ट से भी सेफ है कुछ हद तक और कनाडा बिगेस्ट थिंग इज एंड आई वाज शॉक्ड टू रीड दिस कि कनाडा लूजेस बिलियंस व्हेन 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
2: 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So we are starting to ask a lot of questions. We're starting to react to a lot of realities. And this is just another way of, you know, the province showing its frustration to the federal government. We have the resources. We have the capability. What is the problem?
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1: जी.
2: economic uncertainty hai, weaker confidence in government bhi hai kuch had tak.
1: Right.
2: So ye sara regional tensions, frustration bhi create karta hai, not just in Alberta. Kyunki us as a nation, we are facing these things.
1: Right.
2: So once we have the oil and the natural resources aspect figured out, everybody reaps the benefits. So, bhale Alberta has been very economical when it comes to, you know, being one of the most affordable provinces for housing. BC and Ontario have been, you know, ridiculously expensive. And a lot of people have been flocking to Alberta.
1: Yeah.
2: So, at the end of the day, if the industry is created where jobs ये तो है कि यू नो पाइपलाइंस जब एस्टैब्लिश होंगी दे विल बी
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2: The question is, you know, since I was born, I've always been away from all my family and close relatives.
1: Mm-hmm.
2: Even when I was 2 years old, I lost my mother, right?
1: Mm-hmm.
2: Yeah, so I was wondering, you know, why is it like this, you know, that I've always been away from all my relatives and close relatives?
1: Very genuine question. देखिए, ऐसे question कम पूछते हैं लोग, but मुझे लगता है ये ऐसा सवाल है जो अगर किसी के साथ हो तो वाकई बहुत करता है.
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2: I'll
3: tell you a small story here, you know.
2: Okay.
3: Sometimes, you know, your fate is not in your own hands. You are doing somebody else's destiny or somebody else's karma. I'll give you an example here, like Abhimanyu.
2: Okay.
3: You know, Mahabharata, Abhimanyu?
2: Yeah.
3: He was originally the son of, not Arjuna, but he was originally the son of Moon, Chandrama.
2: Okay, Chandrama.
3: So,
2: okay.
3: Chandrama, every god was contributing in that battle. So, this guy, Chandrama, said that I cannot part with my son. So, because of the pressure around him, he was forced to part with his son. So, he put a condition that Abhimanyu will only part with me for 18 years. 18th year and the day one, he has to be back with me.
2: Mm-hmm.
3: Right?
2: Mm-hmm.
3: So it was not Abhimanyu's destiny, but it was somebody else's destiny which forced it for his premature death.
2: Okay.
3: Right? But this is a very interesting question. You know, I've never thought about this in these lines. I will definitely do my homework here.
2: Okay, no problem.
1: Thank you, sir.
3: Thank you so much for interesting
1: questions. I really appreciate when you ask questions and I really appreciate Anuj ji for this honesty. वो जब बताते हैं कि भाई इस तरह के एक्सपीरियंस में कई बार क्वेश्चंस नहीं आते तो उस तरह की आपके एक्सपीरियंस में ही रियली वॉन्ट्स टू नो एंड आपके साथ ये फिर से कनेक्ट करेंगे सर. हम चलते हैं सेकेंड क्वेश्चन की तरफ. आपका सवाल सर और योर डेट ऑफ बर्थ.
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4: August 10th, 2003.
1: August 10th, 2003.
4: Yeah, her career and her future. Family, sorry.
3: You don't need to worry about her.
4: Okay.
3: She's a born leader. She has a lot of good leadership skills, and she excels in communication. So anything regarding communication is her forte. She can go into media, she can go into glamour side, she can do anything. banking. Very, very good. Very strong your date of birth.
1: And about family?
4: Yes.
3: Well,
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5: Hello.
1: Hello. Date of birth and question, Hi. Please.
5: Yes.
1: Hi.
5: My date of birth is 19th March 1969. And my question is, I'm investing in stocks. I'm earning at a slow rate, but can I go for trading or speculation or both or either one? If not, what kind of business can I do?
3: Sir, you can invest, no doubt, but your date of birth does not really support too much of speculation. Long-term investment, yes. Finance is a very good field for you. And you can do any healthcare or anything related to water.
5: What about trading? Not speculation, but trading.
3: Trading, stock markets. Stock trading you can do, but better for you would be long-term investments.
5: Okay, and some business where it is kind of liquid or something that you
3: mean? Yes, liquid, anything to do with liquid suits you more than anything else.
5: Like I can go into for oil exports or oil trading or...
3: Definitely. Oil. Anything to do with any kind of liquid.
5: Okay. Thank you, sir.
3: You're very welcome, sir.
1: Chale, chalte hain. Next caller ki taraf. Hello. Hello, ji. Your date of birth and the question.
6: Hello. I would like to ask for my daughter as well.
1: Mm-hmm.
6: Her date of birth is 19 August 2009.
1: Okay. And your question, please.
6: About her future and her, like, I don't know, she's still confused where to go.
1: Where to go in what sense? Like career-wise?
6: In career-wise, yeah.
1: Okay.
3: Confusion definitely is her middle name, but she's a very strong personality anyways. 19 is, you know, the strongest in one. But healthcare sector suits her very, very well. Anything to do with caregiving.
6: The healthcare, like a medical field?
3: Anything to do with, you know, where healthcare or anything caring, like a nurse or, a old age home or anything where, you know...
1: There is a care involved.
3: Care involved. Love, care. And she could be a very good artist as well. I'm sure she has some artistic skills in her.
6: Okay. She's just saying right now she's confused where to go, like... related to healthcare.
3: Healthcare is definitely very good for her.
6: And what about her health?
3: Health is fine, just a bit of emotion content is a bit too high. Other than that, it's fine.
6: Oh, thank you so much.
3: You're very welcome, ma'am.
1: Okay, next caller. Thank you. Next caller, hello, G. Your date of birth and your question, please.
7: Hello.
1: Yes, hi. Your date of birth and question?
7: Yeah, I'll ask my question first. And then I'll check the date of birth.
1: Sorry, please again?
7: Yeah.
3: Okay. Go ahead, sir. Go ahead.
7: Yeah. I have a question that I don't know my date of birth, actually. Like, it's whatever date I have is the first date.
1: Okay, aap keh rahe hain ki you don't have a correct date with you for your date of birth. Whatever
7: correct.
1: You have is a false date.
7: Yeah. Documented date.
1: Documented date and it is not a correct date. You are sure correct, about it.
7: Correct, correct. So, how the numbers are going to help me?
1: Good Sir, question.
3: How do you expect me to help you? You tell me. See,
1: Achha,
3: you're asking about numbers and you don't have the numbers with you.
1: Achha, aisa ho sakta hai ke, अनुजी के नंबर्स जैसे हम कहते हैं ना कि हम जिस नंबर को जी रहे हैं कि इन्होंने जो डेट ऑफ बर्थ अपनी मान ली है डॉक्यूमेंट्स में वो इनकी करेक्ट डेट ऑफ बर्थ बन जाती है
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3: Never mind, sir. We will guess it together.
1: Guess game. आप लोग खेल सकते हैं मिलकर.
3: ठीक है sir.
7: Okay. Thank you.
3: Because you know, without numbers, मैं क्या करूँगा ना इस time on air.
7: Yeah. Yeah, okay.
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3: That's important.
1: That's important. Hello? Hello? GG, please bole apna date of birth and your question.
8: Hello?
1: Hello, can you hear us?
8: Yes. So please. October 1980.
1: Konsa October?
8: 30.
1: 30 October, 30, 1980. And your question, sir?
8: I'm in a trading business, so I'd like to know how it is to me. Good or not?
3: So what kind of trading are you into?
8: Daily trading, like NASDAQ.
1: Those shares wala trading.
3: Share market.
8: Yes.
3: Sir, you know, instead of trading, if you had a brokerage or some kind of a, where you can earn commission, that suits you better than actually trading.
8: Okay.
3: Like share brokerage or anything like that, you know.
8: Okay.
3: Commission work suits you very, very well. You're a knowledgeable person. You have a lot of wisdom in you. And you have a very, very good head over your shoulders. So, use your brains to make money without investing money. That is the best advice for you.
8: Thank you, sir.
3: You're very welcome.
1: All right. Hum chalte hain next caller ki taraf. Hello, ji. Hello.
9: Yep.
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11: Yeah, September 13, 1978.
1: September 13, 1978. Yes, 1978.
11: 1978. Mm-hmm. Yeah, 1978.
1: And your question?
11: Is financial business is good for me or not?
1: Financial business works for him or not?
3: Sir, any kind of brokerage will work well for you.
11: Any
3: kind of brokerage, I said.
11: Okay.
3: Okay, that.
11: All right.
3: That works very well for you.
11: Yeah, thank you very much.
3: You're very welcome.
1: Okay, हम next question की तरफ चलते हैं. Hello जी. Hello.
12: Hello.
1: हाँ जी, आपका सवाल और date of birth जिनके लिए पूछ रहे हैं.
12: 11th November 1982.
1: Mm-hmm.
12: And health and career.
1: Health and career. Meanwhile, studio का number 416593 0055 for your questions.
3: Ma'am, what do you do right now?
12: I'm a software developer.
3: It's, as per your date of birth, it's not the best career, but not bad at all.
12: Okay, what will be the best career for me?
3: Software is okay. You know, anything to do with luxury.
12: Okay.
3: Anything to do with female fashion. Like okay. Artificial jewelry, pure jewelry, anything to do with fashion, glamour, media, that those are your strengths.
12: I'm thinking of starting a business, so this area would be good for me.
3: Yeah, I just gave you a few examples, you know. Anything to do with luxury is your forte.
12: Okay, and what about health?
3: Health can be an issue, but not right now. You know, excess of everything is bad. So your water element is exceeding everything else. It's like, you know, 5 times 1. 1, 1, 1, 1, 1, 9.
12: Yeah.
3: So we need to balance this, you know.
12: So, like, health will be an issue in older age?
3: No, not as an issue, but, you know, we have to balance the 5 basic elements. Here, what is happening is some key elements are missing and there is excess of number 1. Right? So, that creates an imbalance.
12: Okay.
3: Okay?
12: Okay.
3: All right, ma'am.
1: ऑल राइट, अब एक और कॉलर की तरफ चलते हैं. हेलो जी. हेलो, कैन यू हियर अस? मुझे लगता है हमें आवाज़ नहीं आ रही है इनकी. जो कॉलर है प्लीज़ अपना दोबारा ट्राई करें या तो हमें. अच्छा, मुझे एक चीज़ बता अनुज 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
1: Yes.
3: So it's a win-win situation for everybody. Sare audience ke liye open offer hai. मैं आपको मात्र $100 में $100 में आपको मैं 51 पेजेस की रिपोर्ट दूंगा जिसमें आपके बारे में एवरीथिंग वुड बी मैंशनड एंड वो रिपोर्ट समझाने के लिए मैं 20 से 25 मिनट आपके साथ में स्पेंड करूंगा.
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3: 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Right?
13: Okay.
3: So it is all about, I always say, numerology is no miracle. It is all about balancing your life. So okay. Every number has certain weaknesses, but it has every number, you know, be it Shani, be it Rahu, every number has some strengths as well.
13: Mm-hmm.
3: So my job is to identify those strengths as based on your date of birth and get you the best out of it. That is why I say, sir, enhance your chance. Everybody is born with a chance. We have to enhance it.
1: Once, मेरे ख्याल से basically once you know, कई बार हमें पता ही नहीं होता. Once you know the strengths and the weaknesses, you work more on your strengths, जिससे कि आप उससे best बना सकें. 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
6: Good evening, you're listening to Radio Pakistan Toronto. This is me, Vani, with local update. The Canadian government says travelers from Ebola-affected regions will be required to self-isolate for 21 days, while immigration authorities are temporarily suspending decisions on applications from Democratic Republic of Congo, South Sudan, and Uganda. Ontario's Treasury Board says public service employees may be allowed to work remotely during the daytime FIFA World Cup matches in Toronto, following union calls for more flexible work options during the tournament and criticism of the government's return to office mandate. A man has been charged with murder after unidentified person found dead in Cabbagetown garage. The city of Mississauga claims Paramount Fine Foods owes $1.6 billion in unpaid naming rights fee. The owner of Trouble Complex at 500 Dawes Road sentenced in connection to safety violations at separate properties. A large portion of downtown Toronto experienced a power outage on Tuesday, and it took approximately 4.5 hours for power to be fully restored. Advocates of some Toronto's most vulnerable report growing security escalations around Union Station just as the city prepares for the arrival of World Cup. The organizations raise concern about unhoused population ahead of the World Cup. SIU is investigating an incident where a man was fallen from a high-rise building 11th floor balcony. The Liberal Climate Caucus meets next week after 14 Liberal members sent a letter to the PM outlining their concerns about climate policy and report that the former Environmental Minister Stephen Gilbilt is preparing to quit the party. Hamilton Police says they have arrested 4 suspects who allegedly pulled off a string of a high-end perfume and collusion theft at Shoppers Drug Mart location across the city, in some instances using smash-and-grab techniques frequently seen in jewelry stores heist. Stay tuned on Radio Pakistan Toronto for more such updates. Good night.
3: कनेडियन इंग्लिश एयरलाइंस वानी आपके लिए पेश कर रही थी। आप सुन रहे रेडियो पाकिस्तान टोरंटो सीएमआर 101.3 एफएम। सऊदी महकमे शुमारियात के मुताबिक इस साल 17,07,301 अफराद ने फरीजा हज अदा किया है। एक्स पर 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